0: bringing those signature vocals fans instantly recognize. Little Big Town is joining me.
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2: Jason Isbell has such a distinctive songwriting voice. What was that like?
3: Oh man. Well, we would love to write a song with him, but I think he's one of the most prolific of our time as a songwriter. But he and Gina have been making records together for so long. And when we found this song called The Door that Waylon Payne and Clint Daniels wrote and Ken Hart, we just thought of Jason. She really thought of him first because we were talking about what if just one person, is it one of us that just plays acoustic? Or do we have somebody come in and, you know, that it's their like signature thing? Mm-hmm. And so she's like, what if we get Jason? And we knew he would have to love the song, and he did. He really, really liked the song. And yeah, it was fun because we just sang in the room in the studio across from him while he was creating all those parts. And again, a dying art of just, you know, what we can do with our voices, and luckily his hands.
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Jason Aldean says new artists struggle to sell tickets because they're rushed to become headliners. 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

0: I believe it was last Wednesday night on Jeopardy, Megan Maroney and Ella Langley were answers. No, they were clues. I got it messed up. On Jeopardy. We need more country categories on there so I can feel better when I watch it.
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0: 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It is 5:11 on Cat Country 96, 107.1 in the Poconos, 93.7, 95.7 Northeast PA. It's Sam with you. Hope you had a nice weekend. We had some fun at Clam Jam over the weekend. Really good time. Judging the dog contest where everyone was a good boy, of course. So, that's always a lot of fun at Clam Jam. It was nice to see you there. If you didn't get to see a Clam Jam, you know, we'll see you at our next event. But that was really good job from Third and Ferry in the city of Easton for Clam Jam. Let's get you started. It's another week. It's back to school part two. A lot of you started last Monday. More starting today as well. We wish you the best getting back to school. We have another early bird special this morning for you to win as well. A couple tickets to the Mount Joy at Freedom Mortgage Pavilion on Friday, September 25th. Awesome. That is going to be your early bird special. So this morning you're listening up for Beautiful Things from Megan Maroney. When you hear this, be the ninth caller, 610-720-9696, and that's coming up.
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0: Well, first thing Monday morning, the roads are fine. There's nothing reported. Valley, Jersey, and the Poconos looks like we're pretty good. The off-ramp is closed. Lehigh Street North at I-78. That was closed since around 1 o'clock this morning. Other than that, we're looking good throughout the Valley, Jersey, and the Poconos. There's your traffic.
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day, Potts Farm was a place to go. Load a truck up, hit the dirt road. 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Jack and Jim were a few good men. 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Them old

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1: 5:26 with Cat Catcher 96, and that's Thomas Fred. After all the bars are closed. Good morning. It's Sam with you, hanging out on a Monday morning. Again, kids are going back to school today. So for the most part, it seems like everyone officially with school beginning today is just about there, right? So again, just a reminder, be careful while you're driving, of course. Mount Joy Freedom Mortgage Pavilion. Coming up, I have your early bird special. These guys started out as high school friends. They play five-piece. They're like an indie rock and folk rock band based in L.A. with roots in Philadelphia, which is pretty cool. You get a chance to see them and see what they're all about at Freedom Mortgage Pavilion on September 25th. If you want to go, listen up for Beautiful Things and Megan Maroney. She will get you there. Just be the ninth caller when you hear that at 610-720-9696. Morning, it's the Cat.
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1: We are off to a, pretty decent start this morning. No accidents. Looks like no incidents reported at this time. For the most part, we are good to go with nothing slowing it down. I do have the off-ramp closed, Lehigh Street. At 78, just keep that in mind. Otherwise, we're looking good. There's your traffic. Good morning.
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0: At least one person is dead and 14 unaccounted for after flash flooding over the weekend in Grand Canyon National Park triggered mass evacuations for dozens of parkgoers that had trekked down into the canyon. The National Park Service is warning more storms and heavy rain are possible through today, which could lead to more flash flooding and the risk of rockfall. The mayor of Stroudsburg is declaring a state of emergency and restricting public gatherings on Main Street for the next few days after several people took over the road, doing burnouts and blocking the street Saturday night. Now, until September 4th, public gatherings will be prohibited between 10 p.m. and 5 p.m. from 5th Street to 9th Street. You can still drive and walk through the restricted area, not gather. And a Nazareth man is accused of assaulting two EMTs while being transported in an ambulance. This happened early Saturday morning in Berks County. 58-year-old James Zuppert was being transported by Hamburg EMS when he allegedly became uncooperative and combative. State police took him into custody. He's facing charges of aggravated assault and is being held in Berks County Prison. I'm Jenna Clay.
1: Lehigh Valley.
2: Clouds will break for some sun as the day continues. More sun, but we'll get some showers. It may start off the day before dry. We'll have the high of around 83. The humidity is back, 67 tonight. Now, tomorrow, sunny, warm, and humid with an afternoon shower or a thunderstorm, a strong one at that. 87 and humid. It's 69 now. You're up to date. 96 seconds on the cat.
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1: Good morning. How are you today?
0: Good. How you doing, man?
1: It's Monday.
0: You got that right, huh?
1: That's it. Hey, I just turned on the radio, man. What's the morning wake-up song?
0: Morning wake-up is Beautiful Things, Megan Maroney.
1: All right.
0: I love it when you call it that, the morning wake-up song. Not the early bird special, but the wake-up song. Either one works.
1: That's right, sir. Thank you so much.
0: You got it. Good luck. Here's Kenny now. It's 5:36 on the Cat.
2: Well, me and my lady had our first big fight, so I drove around till I saw the neon lights.

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I said, the good stuff. He didn't reach around for the whiskey.

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2: How are you?
1: Good. How are you?
2: It's a Monday, right? Enough said.
1: Yep.
2: All right, so Freedom Mortgage Pavilion, September 25th. It's a Friday. You're going to see a band called Mount Joy. How's that sound?
1: That sounds great.
2: Yeah, sounds like they're a lot of fun. Again, there's a lot of roots from Philadelphia area as well. So congratulations. I got two tickets. What are you doing right now, bud?
1: On my way to work.
2: Where's that?
1: In Allentown.
2: All right. Well, enjoy your day, my man.
1: Thank you, too.
2: Thank you much. 5:43 now.
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2: Still don't see any issues this morning otherwise, other than Lehigh Street North. Ramp is closed at 78. All right, just keep that in mind. Otherwise, we are good to go throughout the Majors, Valley, Jersey, Poconos. There's your traffic.
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0: 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Sam with you. All right, Country News Now is coming up. Ella Langley on Friday night was out doing a live show and did a cover of this song, and it sounds really, really good. Be careful, Tim McGraw. Be careful. You're not a young man anymore. These stories coming up for you. And more in just a couple minutes, around 6:10 or so. It's 5:57 now.
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0: All right, buddy, you got something?
2: Route 22 West between 3rd Street in Easton and 25th Street in Palmer. Complete parking lot. Traffic's not moving, so about 15 minutes in the same spot. So.
0: I will check into that. Thank you again, man. Appreciate it. Lehigh Street looks like north at 78. The ramp is closed. Keep that in mind as well. And it looks like we have an accident at 22 West. That's why the backup is going on there. Appreciate the call in. There is your traffic. It is 5:57.
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3: The death toll from last week's flash flooding disaster in the Nepal-Tibet border region spiked over the weekend to 900 people, according to the latest updates from Nepali and Chinese officials, with 4,700 still unaccounted for. Some victims were swept so far downstream that they've turned up as far away as India. Two people are hurt after a shooting in Allentown. Police say it happened just after 8:30 last night in the 2500 block of Livingston Street. Both people shot were taken to the hospital and are expected to survive. The investigation is ongoing. And Brian Koberger's attempt to overturn his murder conviction is taking a new turn. Koberger is currently behind bars for killing four University of Idaho students in 2022. His new attorneys filed a motion to disqualify the judge overseeing his post-conviction case. In the motion, Koberger's attorneys say Judge Stephen Hippler's past comments could call into question if he's impartial. During a hearing last year, Hippler called Koberger the worst of the worst. Hippler will consider Koberger's bid to withdraw his guilty plea, which he accepted to avoid the death penalty. I'm Jenna Clay.
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0: So it looks like the next couple days we could see some weather, some rainy, stormy weather. That's what it's looking like now. Today, some clouds, some sun. The humidity is back, about 83 or so for a high. 87 tomorrow, maybe a shower, a thunderstorm, maybe even a severe one with lots of humidity. It's 69 now. You're up today to 96 seconds on the cat.
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3: I don't know if you had a chance to see the tribute they had with Dolly Parton at the Grand Ole Opry. I saw a couple pieces of it. Absolutely stunning. She has been laid to rest with a private funeral, of course, with the media family. Now, some of the artists that showed up included Brad Paisley, Vince Gill, and so many others. Carly Pierce, Jelly Roll, all showed up, of course, at the Grand Ole Opry. That, of course, Ella Langley, who covered Jolene Friday night. Be careful, Tim McGraw. His boot got caught in the flooring as he was performing on stage. He wasn't embarrassed with the fall, though. He shared the moment and said, quote, "Cincinnati, you started our weekend off the right foot. Even if I couldn't stay on mine, Tim McGraw is fine." And TV Tonight, Dancing with the Stars, the next pro finale is on 8 o'clock tonight on ABC. Down to the top three. 6:12 on Cat Country 96 with more country news now coming up for you later on this morning. And I have something really awesome for you. So today's day one of school, right? For some of you are beginning school today, which is great, right? And some of you began last week, and maybe some didn't begin yet. But anyway, I have a treat for you. That's coming up in the next couple minutes. If you're a school employee, I'm talking from superintendent to teacher to cafeteria, bus driver, custodian, whatever, right? It wouldn't operate the same way without you. So I have a special treat for you coming up in just a couple minutes. I'll tell you all about it on Cat Country 96. Good morning.
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3: East in 22 westbound stop between 13th and 25th Streets. We've got reports of an accident. No problems on 78 or 309. We're looking good on 222 and 100. If you see a traffic problem, call our toll-free tip line, 855-ROAD-TIP. I'm Christy O'Brien.
4: 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There's different age numbers, 62, 67, 70. The list, of course, goes on and on. 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

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Good morning. It's Sam. It's Monday morning, 6:21. Off to school you go, getting the kids ready. First day of school. Maybe you started last week. Maybe you started this week. Hey, doesn't matter because we want to treat you. This is awesome. Now, here's the deal. 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Sam's sweet treats for you as a school employee. I don't care. Again, if you're a superintendent, if you're your teacher, administrative staff, cafeteria worker, bus driver, custodian, whatever, our schools would not succeed without you. So I would love to surprise you with some goodies, delicious treats from Nothing But Cake. All right. All you need to do is register online, catcountry96.com. This would be awesome. I can stop by. You can nominate somebody. I can show up. You're having a day at school, and boy, you break it a little bit. Break it up a little bit, and I have a couple treats. Again, it's very easy, and all we want to do, and this is simple, we're just saying thank you. Thank you for everything you do throughout the entire school year. You know, we get it. Times can get tough here, and then we just want to say thank you. That's it. So all you have to do is go to catcountry96.com. Sam's Sweet Treats.

0: 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We'd love to stop by from our friends at Nothing But Cakes. 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It literally takes, what, 10, 12 seconds to fill out the form? And maybe I'll be surprised at you. Hey, these first couple weeks of school, I know, there's a lot going on. Love to stop by. All right? By the way, Nothing But Cakes, three great locations in the Valley, including Quakertown, Allentown, and Easton. 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Maybe I'll stop by and visit you. Coming up in the next few minutes, we're going to play Litterbox Trivia. Of course, in Litterbox Trivia this morning, I've got passes for Lehigh Valley Brew at the Zoo, and that is coming up in just a couple minutes with Cat Country 96. Hang on.
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3: Easton 22 westbound stop between 13th and 25th Streets. We've got reports of an accident. No problems on 78 or 309. We're looking good on 222 and 100. If you see a traffic problem, call their toll-free tip line, 855-ROAD-TIP. I'm Christy O'Brien.
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4: A classified report reveals military leaders warned Defense Secretary Pete Hegseth that extending the war with Iran is unsustainable. Leaders of the U.S. Army, Navy, and Air Force said that prolonging the conflict was critically weakening America's ability to confront threats elsewhere, including at home. It comes as the U.S. launched rockets on Iran for the first time in a month. Iran targeted Jordan in retaliation, but the missiles were intercepted. A 29-year-old man is recovering after a scary fall at a popular hiking spot in Lehigh County. Multiple crews responded to the area of Bear Rock along the Appalachian Trail in Heidelberg Township around 10:30 yesterday morning. The man reportedly fell Saturday night and crawled his way back to his cell phone to dial 911 the next morning. And Allentown is starting work on its 2027 budget. Councilwoman Candida Affa says she's concerned residents could see a double-digit tax increase due to major capital projects and questions surrounding stormwater fees for nonprofits. City Managing Director Frank Kane says the fee is appropriate and the city is looking for ways to reduce spending. A consultant has been hired to review the budget. The first draft is expected mid-October. I'm Jenna Clay.
0: We'll get some clouds today and a little bit more humid with a high 82, 67 tonight. Partly sunny, warm tomorrow. Afternoon showers or thunderstorms, a strong to severe one is possible. Tomorrow's high 87. Now it's 69 and you're up to date in 96 seconds on the Cat. 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

0: Ella Langley. So you heard her do Jolene on Friday night. She was in concert, and she decided to do a version of Jolene. It sounded great, by the way. Scott Country 96 at 6:43. It's time for Lehigh Valley Zoo Brew. Let's get you hooked up, all right? Brew at the Zoo. I'm going to give you two tickets for this. This is happening on Saturday, September 12th, all right? Enjoy. Oh, there's going to be some good stuff there. Delicious sausages from Charlie's Italian Sausage. Oh, my goodness. There's going to be treats and pickles. Hey, why not? Why would there not be pickles? That's my question. All right, Lehigh Valley Zoo, Brew at the Zoo, 610-720-9696 on Cat Country 96. Let's play Litter Box Trivia. On average, we have about 720 of these. 720. Maybe a little more, maybe a little less. 610-720-9696.
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2: Easton, 22 westbound, stop traffic between 13th and 25th Streets due to an accident. No problems on 78 or 33. We're looking good on 80 and 380. If you see a traffic problem, call our toll-free tip line, 855-ROAD-TIP. I'm Christy O'Brien.
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0: 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All right, a couple tickets for Lehigh Valley Zoo and Brew at the Zoo. And this is September 12th, if you can make it. 610-720-9696 on the Cat phone. On average, 720 of these we have, maybe a little more. A little bit more, a little bit less.
1: Yeah, hi. My guess is going to be taste bud.
0: Taste bud. That's a good guess. No, and we lose more as we get older, they say. But no, not taste buds.
2: Pennies?
0: Not even pennies. Any? Do you still collect pennies or still have pennies in the house?
2: I do.
0: Yeah.
2: But can I tell you something?
0: Uh-huh.
2: I won tickets last week for Chris Stapleton from you guys, and I saw him on Saturday, and it was fantastic.
0: That's what we like
2: to
0: hear. You're welcome. That's what
2: I
0: love.
2: Thank you.
0: Credit
1: score.
0: No, is that a good credit score or not?
1: Well, I think it's pretty average, but
0: 720, I would probably take it.
1: Right.
0: Here's Luke Combs. Let's do round two. I gotta check my phone here to see who's calling. Hang on. Morning.

0: There's Luke Combs, and you got to rethink some things. 6:56 on Cat Country 96. We're playing Litterbox Trivia on your Monday morning. The kids are getting ready, going back to school. Happy first day of school for some. Happy week number two for others. Good morning. Litterbox Trivia. On average, we have about 720 of these. What are you thinking it is?
1: Is it contacts in your phone?
0: That's it. Boom, you got it. Good job.
1: All right.
0: The actual number is 725.
1: No kidding.
0: In our phone now, and I think if you check to see how many you have, it gives you a number, right? On the bottom?
1: I think so. I don't know how to do it, though.
0: Wait a minute. I only have 317. Yes, nobody wants to talk to me. Congratulations, Brew at the Zoo. You're going, my man.
1: All right. Thanks, Sam.
0: You're welcome. So yesterday, and I'd love to hear your thoughts on this. Just it brings some stuff back. We were driving, I don't remember where we were going. I said to Mariah, oh, that used to be a block. That was my Blockbuster video back in the day. That's when I used to go to every Friday and Saturday night. And this is how long ago it was, right? I used to do a feature on the air at nighttime. Before we did Lehigh Valley Love Songs, we did a show called, oh my gosh, we did a show called 70s at 7. So, and I used to go there to Blockbuster to rent some movies to get some clips from the 70s for the 70s at 7. Anyway, Blockbuster Video. I'm going to talk about that a little bit. Or what's the one, we used to have Hollywood videos around here too, right? Weren't there some there? And I think the one at off Stefco, which is now Big Woody's, that used to be one of the video stores as well. We're going to talk about this in a second. So set it up. It's Friday night. It's Saturday night. You're going to Blockbuster Video. You're going to Hollywood Video. What are you picking out? It's 6:58 now.
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5: Easton 22 westbound stop traffic between 13th and 25th Streets due to an accident. 22 eastbound stop and go at Cedar Crest. No problems on 78 or 309. We're looking good on 222 and 100. If you see a traffic problem, call our toll-free tip line, 855-ROAD-TIP. I'm Christy O'Brien.
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6: At least one person is dead and 14 unaccounted for after flash flooding over the weekend in Grand Canyon National Park triggered mass evacuations for dozens of parkgoers that had trekked down into the canyon. The National Park Service is warning more storms and heavy rain are possible through today, which could lead to more flash flooding and the risk of rockfall. The mayor of Stroudsburg is declaring a state of emergency and restricting public gatherings on Main Street for the next few days after several people took over the road, doing burnouts and blocking the street Saturday night. Now, until September 4th, public gatherings will be prohibited between 10 p.m. and 5 p.m. from 5th Street to 9th Street. You can still drive and walk through the restricted area, not gather. And a Nazareth man is accused of assaulting two EMTs while being transported in an ambulance. This happened early Saturday morning in Berks County. 58-year-old James Zuppert was being transported by Hamburg EMS when he allegedly became uncooperative and combative. State police took him into custody. He's facing charges of aggravated assault and is being held in Berks County Prison. I'm Jenna Clay.
0: We'll get some clouds and then we'll get some more sun as the day continues today. Some showers may start off the day a little bit here and there. 82, 67 tonight, 87 tomorrow. Maybe a thunderstorm, heavy one at that. Right now it's 68, light rain parts of the valley. 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

0: 7:13 at Cat Country 96. Hey, don't forget Sam Sweet Treats for school employees. 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From Nothing But Cakes, I can bring and surprise you with some sweet treats for your school employees just by going to catcountry96.com. I got it all ready for you to go there and register to win. It takes about 10 seconds, all right? Love to surprise you on a Thursday morning. So we're driving around, and I said to Mariah the other day, hey, that used to be at Blockbuster. That was so much fun. You go on a Friday or Saturday night at Blockbuster Video, and you're there. You're the smell of popcorn and, all this good stuff. So you're walking in on a Friday or a Saturday night. I think Blockbuster Videos and Hollywood Video and now the Hollywood Video, I think, used to be where Big Woody's is now in Bethlehem off Steffco, that area. I think that used to be the Hollywood. I think that's what it was. I remember going there as a kid in high school. So it's a Friday night. I have a couple open phone lines, 610-720-9696. You're going into Blockbuster Video. What are you getting?
1: Yours.
0: All right, there you go. And fresh buttered popcorn.
1: Delicious. Mm. Piece from a Raisinette, too.
0: Oh, my gosh. It was perfect. And you would actually spend quite some time in there checking out the movie section. Good morning.
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9: Easton, 22 westbound, stop traffic between 13th Street and 25th Street due to an accident. 22 eastbound, seeing delays at Cedar Crest. No problems on 78 or 33. We're looking good on 80 and the Turnpike. If you see a traffic problem, call their toll-free tip line, 855-ROAD-TIP. I'm Christy O'Brien.
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It's Sam hanging with you at 7:23. You're going to Hollywood Video. I'm forgetting one. Hollywood Video, Blockbuster, and there was another one. Remember the other one that was around here? You had a couple different Hollywood. We had

0: 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Blockbuster came up over the weekend. Blockbuster Video and Hollywood Video.
1: Hey, Sam. Man. The one you missed for the video stores was 48 Hour Videos.
0: That's the one. 48 Hour. Where were they, the 48 Hour Videos? Were they all parts of the valley as well?
1: I know there was one on Union Boulevard. I remember that one.
0: Oh, my God. And there was one on, what was the one off of Stefco across from the shopping center? It's now an AutoZone, I believe. You remember what that one was?
1: I believe that one was Blockbuster.
0: I think you're, because I remember going to that one when we were over a friend's house. And oh, my gosh. Oh, didn't it have a great smell, though, inside Blockbuster? It
1: smelled like a movie theater.
0: Seriously, it was, though. It's Friday night. You're going to get a movie. What are you going to see?
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0: 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It's Sam Malone with you, and 7:31 already. Happy back to school day today, kids. If today's your first day, I know Eastern Area School District, today you're going back to school. Enjoy, make it the best possible school year that you can. And I would love to say thank you to our teachers, employees, teacher's aide, whatever your involvement is with the school. We'd love to stop on by with Sam's Sweet Treats for all your school employees. I'd love to stop by and say hi and bring out some donuts, some cupcakes, whatever, from our friends at Nothing But Cake in Easton, Allentown, and Quakertown, and just say thank you so much. You're going to make this a great school year for everyone. So all you have to do is register at catcountry96.com. Bus drivers, yeah. Custodians, absolutely. Whoever you want to register and nominate, let's do it. 7:31 on the Cat. Now, coming up in the next few minutes, not only is today the first day of school for a lot of you, but it's also the kickoff of the Great Allentown Fair. And I have tickets for Warren Ziders coming up in a few.
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3: Easton, 22 westbound stop traffic between 13th and 25th Street due to an accident. In Jersey, Hampton, 31 southbound near Main Street, we've got an overturned vehicle in the roadway. No problems on 80 or 33. If you see a traffic problem, call their toll-free tip line, 855-ROAD-TIP. I'm Christy O'Brien.
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4: The death toll from last week's flash flooding disaster in the Nepal-Tibet border region spiked over the weekend to 900 people, according to the latest updates from Nepali and Chinese officials, with 4,700 still unaccounted for. Some victims were swept so far downstream that they've turned up as far away as India. Two people are hurt after a shooting in Allentown. Police say it happened just after 8:30 last night in the 2500 block of Livingston Street. Both people shot were taken to the hospital and are expected to survive. The investigation is ongoing. And Brian Koberger's attempt to overturn his murder conviction is taking a new turn. Koberger is currently behind bars for killing four University of Idaho students in 2022. His new attorneys filed a motion to disqualify the judge overseeing his post-conviction case. In the motion, Koberger's attorneys say Judge Stephen Hippler's past comments could call into question if he's impartial. During a hearing last year, Hippler called Koberger the worst of the worst. Hippler will consider Koberger's bid to withdraw his guilty plea, which he accepted to avoid the death penalty. I'm Jenna Clay.
5: Lehigh Valley weather.
0: We got a little bit more sun as the day wears on today. Some showers. Maybe right now you could be dealing with that. Could have some now. 82 and humid. 67 tonight. You might hear a thunderstorm. And tomorrow, 87. Maybe a thunderstorm. Strong one is possible. And humid again, all the way up to 87 tomorrow, 85 on Wednesday. 69 now, you're up today to 96 seconds on the Cat.
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4: In Jersey Hampton, 31 southbound, we've got an overturned vehicle before Main Street. Watch for delays in both directions. In PA, 22 eastbound, slow between 309 and Cedar Crest. Earlier accident westbound in Eastman and 25th Street is clear. No problems on 78 or 309. If you see a traffic problem, call our toll-free tip line, 855-ROAD-TIP. I'm Christy O'Brien.
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1: I'll go out with you.
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1: No, I want to.
2: You want
1: it? Yes.
2: You want it. Say it.
1: I want to go out with you.
2: Say it again.
1: I want to go out with you.
2: All right, we'll go out.
3: You know what movie that is off the cat phone, right?
4: The Notebook?
3: It's it. Notebook. It's the carnival scene, the Ferris wheel scene. I thought, you know what? That's the way to get into the Great Allentown Fair. Let's think carnivals, fairs, food, fun. What's your name?
4: Tracy,
3: we got Warren Zider's tickets. That's for Friday night at the fair. How's that?
4: Awesome. Thank you.
3: Tracy, what's the first food you're grabbing at the Great Allentown Fair?
4: I don't know. Probably a gyro.
3: Oh, gyros, yes. Or French fries with vinegar.
4: No, there you go. That's a better one.

0: And you think of that song and you think of Toby in the background, how, you know, Riley Green got permission from Toby's family to use that and asked nicely. And you think Great Allentown Fair, you think all the times Toby has been there. You have a chance to see Riley Green do that song live in Vegas. We're going to send you and a couple friends out there. I'll give you all the details just after 8 o'clock this morning, all right?
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2: In Jersey Hampton, 31 southbound, we've got an overturned vehicle before Main Street. Watch for delays in both directions. In PA, 22 eastbound, slow between 309 and Cedar Crest. Earlier accident westbound in Eastman and 25th Street is clear. No problems on 78 or 309. If you see a traffic problem, call our toll-free tip line, 855-ROAD-TIP. I'm Christy O'Brien.
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3: A classified report reveals military leaders warned Defense Secretary Pete Hegseth that extending the war with Iran is unsustainable. Leaders of the U.S. Army, Navy, and Air Force said that prolonging the conflict was critically weakening America's ability to confront threats elsewhere, including at home. It comes as the U.S. launched rockets on Iran for the first time in a month. Iran targeted Jordan in retaliation, but the missiles were intercepted. A 29-year-old man is recovering after a scary fall at a popular hiking spot in Lehigh County. Multiple crews responded to the area of Bear Rock along the Appalachian Trail in Heidelberg Township around 10:30 yesterday morning. The man reportedly fell Saturday night and crawled his way back to his cell phone to dial 911 the next morning. And Allentown is starting work on its 2027 budget. Councilwoman Candida Affa says she's concerned residents could see a double-digit tax increase due to major capital projects and questions surrounding stormwater fees for nonprofits. City Managing Director Frank Kane says the fee is appropriate and the city is looking for ways to reduce spending. A consultant has been hired to review the budget. The first draft is expected mid-October. I'm Jenna Clay.
0: So today we'll get some clouds, maybe see some rain showers. You probably have this morning a little bit, though, with a high right around 82 and humid. 67, maybe a thunderstorm tonight. 87 more humid tomorrow with an afternoon shower, a thunderstorm, a strong one at that. It's 70 now. 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

0: 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Where are we going this week? Well, how about to Vegas to see Riley Green bringing the Cowboy as a guest tour to Vegas? We're sending four lucky people along for the ride now, man. This is great. You're going to get flights, hotel, and premium tickets to see Riley Green in Vegas, plus an autographed vinyl copy of That's Just Me, his new album, which comes out September 18th. So you're going to text the national keyword again to 95819 for your chance to win. That's again to 95819. Good luck.
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2: In Jersey, Hampton, 31 southbound at Main Street, we've got an overturned vehicle. Use caution. In PA, usual delays, 22 westbound at Airport Road, eastbound slow between 309 and MacArthur. No problems on 78 or the Turnpike. If you see a traffic problem, call our toll-free tip line, 855-ROAD-TIP. I'm Christy O'Brien.
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right, this is Jordan Davis on Cat Country 96. It's 822. Moms, they always seem to have, about 55% of moms always have tissues on them. Always carrying in your purse, in your pocket, wherever, especially first day of school, right? I get it. Moms, what do you always carry around with you? If somebody would ask you for something, poof, you got it. Kenny Chesney, Carry On, is on the Cat. Good morning.

0: sometimes you need to break up the day a little bit with a surprise, right? Well, I've got something for you, teachers and custodians and bus drivers and teachers' aides and superintendents. I mean, this is huge because I have some sweet treats for you. 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
5: 22 eastbound, slow between 15th and MacArthur. No problems on 78 or 309. No unusual delays on 222 or 100. If you see a traffic problem, call our toll-free tip line, 855-ROAD-TIP. I'm Christy O'Brien.
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7: At least one person is dead and 14 unaccounted for after flash

0: Flooding over the weekend in Grand Canyon National Park triggered mass evacuations for dozens of parkgoers that had trekked down into the canyon. The National Park Service is warning more storms and heavy rain are possible through today, which could lead to more flash flooding and the risk of rockfall. The mayor of Stroudsburg is declaring a state of emergency and restricting public gatherings on Main Street for the next few days after several people took over the road, doing burnouts and blocking the street Saturday night. Now, until September 4th, public gatherings will be prohibited between 10 p.m. and 5 p.m. from 5th Street to 9th Street. You can still drive and walk through the restricted area, not gather. And a Nazareth man is accused of assaulting two EMTs while being transported in an ambulance. This happened early Saturday morning in Berks County. 58-year-old James Zuppert was being transported by Hamburg EMS when he allegedly became uncooperative and combative. State police took him into custody. He's facing charges of aggravated assault and is being held in Berks County Prison. I'm Jenna Clay. Lehigh Valley Weather.
1: 8:31. Thank you, Jenna. Clouds today. Then we'll get some sunshine later on, but a little bit more humid at 82. 67 tonight. We could see a shower or a thunderstorm, and then 87 more humid. Some heavy thunderstorms tomorrow are possible. 71 now. You're up to date in 96 seconds on the cat.
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0: Be careful, Tim McGraw. Be careful. He's fine. I got that coming up for you next. What am I talking about? Next couple minutes with Country News Now on Cat Country 96. So she decided, she was out Friday night doing a live show. So she decided to cover Jolene from Dolly. I got that for you. And a little bit more Country News Now coming up in about 5 minutes or so with Cat Country 96, 839 now.
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4: 22 eastbound. Slow between 15th and MacArthur. No problems on 78 or 309. No unusual delays on 222 or 100. If you see a traffic problem, call our toll-free tip line, 855-ROAD-TIP. I'm Christy O'Brien.
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2: I don't know if you had a chance to see the tribute they had with Dolly Parton at the Grand Ole Opry. I saw a couple pieces of it. Absolutely stunning. She has been laid to rest with a private funeral, of course, with the media family. Now, some of the artists that showed up included Brad Paisley, Vince Gill, and so many others. Carly Pierce, Jelly Roll, all showed up, of course, at the Grand Ole Opry. That, of course, Ella Langley, who covered Jolene Friday night. Be careful, Tim McGraw. His boot got caught in the flooring as he was performing on stage. He wasn't embarrassed with the fall, though. He shared the moment and said, quote, "Cincinnati, you started our weekend off the right foot. Even if I couldn't stay on mine, Tim McGraw is fine." And TV Tonight, Dancing with the Stars, the next pro finale is on 8 o'clock tonight on ABC. Down to the top three.
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0: Yeah, Country 96, George Burge and Luke Bryan, and ride. It is the Cat at Work on Cat Country 96, first day of school. You got the kids out. All right. So now it looks like school's pretty much in session for some, for all, maybe. What's going on? It's the Cat at Work.
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1: Morning.
0: Morning. How are you?
1: Good. How are you?
0: It's a Monday, right? Enough said.
1: Yep.
0: What are you doing right now, bud?
1: On my way to work.
0: Where's that?
1: In Allentown.
0: All right. Well, hey, speaking of Allentown and the great Allentown Fair kicking off this week, Warren Ziders, Friday night on the main stage. And, of course, we have tickets for you to win more tomorrow morning at around 7:40. So you're at the great Allentown Fair. You're going to have some French fries loaded with vinegar and going to have a corn dog or two, right? Good morning.
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1: Good morning. How are you today?
0: Good. How you doing, man?
1: It's Monday.
0: It is a Monday, right? And I just want to remind you, too, you think you're exhausted. How about the kids getting ready to go back to school, right? Just a little reminder, you know, kids are in school. They're going to be at the bus stop. They're going to be walking in the streets. Just keep an extra eye out, all right? It's very easy. And in a little bit, give me a couple minutes. I'm going to tell you about Sam's Sweet Treats for school employees. All right, hang on.
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0: 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Where are you calling in from this morning?
1: I'm in Walnut Port right now.
0: 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Oh, school in Walnut Port began last week.

0: There's Shaboozy. 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

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That's coming up just after 11 o'clock this morning with Catcher 96. Stay close, all right? Good luck.

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0: 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This is your chance now to head to Vegas and check out Riley Green. He's bringing as the Cowboy As It Gets tour. Yeah. He's coming to Vegas and we're sending you, all right, along with three of your friends. Riley Green at Resorts World in Vegas. Text the national keyword Alabama to 95819 for your chance to win. 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The album is coming out September 18th, and you'll get a copy of it as well, autographed. Text the national keyword Alabama to 95819 for your chance to win.
1: What's up, y'all? I'm Coe Wetzel with my new song with Ella Langley, Jaded. It's your music, plus. Yeah, me and Ella had been talking for a little while about reconnecting on getting back in the studio, trying to follow up. You know, that's why we fight. And we got in the room together, and Jaded kind of came, with George Schmidt and Ernest in the room with us as well. Came really easy, and it turned out pretty good.

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1: 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It's Sam hanging out with you. And we're back at it again. Sam's Sweet Treats for school employees. How simple is this? You do so much, honestly. You got superintendents, you got custodians, you got, hey, bus drivers. Yes. Administrative staffs, teachers, whatever. We just want to say thank you to the dedication the staff members put up every day. 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So what I'd like to do is each Thursday, surprise a deserving school employee with delicious treats from Nothing But Cake. All right, they're located in Quakertown, Allentown, and Easton. 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

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Christy has lunch coming up next. Christy has another chance for you to go to Vegas to see Riley Green. That's just after 2 o'clock, so a lot of things coming up this morning on your Monday with Backcountry 96. I'll see you tomorrow.

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0: 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I'm Christy O'Brien with the 2K Cafe for lunch. Final day of August. Can you believe it? Where did the month go? I'm excited for the fair for a holiday weekend, but I can't believe it's the end of August. Coming up on the 2K Cafe, we've got Rodney Atkins, Dierks Bentley, Carrie Underwood will get things started next. 2K Cafe brought to you by Two Brothers Junk Removal and Cleanout Services at the number 2brothersjunkremoval.com.
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Going back to 2010 on the 2K Cafe, Instagram was added to the dictionary. Biggest movies of the year included Tangled and How to Train Your Dragon. Rodney Atkins released Farmer's Daughter.

0: 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I'm Christy O'Brien. We've got Warren Zeter's tickets all this week. Friday night, Great Allentown Fair for your chance to win. Be here tomorrow morning, 7:40 with Sam. He'll have a pair of tickets to give away. Luke Combs, coming up next.
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Here's Luke Bryan. Country song came on.

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0: 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I'm Christy O'Brien. We've got Luke Combs tickets all this week. He'll be at the Lincoln, Philadelphia, April 24th. 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

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Iron Pigs are in Scranton this week against the Rail Riders. They got a doubleheader tomorrow night. Philly Fanatic will be at Thursday's game. And I don't know. I just think it's like not a good omen if you're the home team to have an away mascot there. I don't know. But any chance to see the Fanatic is good with me. We've got Parker McCollum here with Killin' Me.

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0: 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I'm Christy O'Brien. 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

0: 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I'm Christy O'Brien. We want to send you to Vegas to see Riley Green. We're going to take care of hotel, airfare, tickets to the show. You'll get an autographed copy of his new album, That's Just Me, coming out September 18th. And we've got four trips to give away, so four chances to win. Text the national keyword BEER, B-E-E-R, to 95819. Dustin Lynch, up next.
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They'll be out September 18th. This is the opening track of his current album, Songs About Us. It's called Anytime Soon.

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Jerry Patton next. He's got another chance for you to win that trip to Vegas to see Riley Green after 5.

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0: 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Jerry Patton, Monday, fun day. Well, whoever said that? Well, I guess if you have Tuesday off. Anyway, what's going on? You having a good day? Okay. On the average, most people have about 725 of these. I don't think I do. Well, I did, then I didn't. Long story, which I'll tell you when I get you the answer at 3:30. But on average, people have like about 725 of these. What do you think it is? 610-720-9696.
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4: For the most part, things are looking good this afternoon. Dealing with the usual delays, 22 westbound at Airport Road, eastbound slow between 15th and MacArthur. No problems on 78 or 309. No unusual delays on 33 or 80. We're accident-free on the turnpike. If you see a traffic problem, call our toll-free tip line, 855-ROAD-TIP. I'm Christy O'Brien.
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1: Is it unread emails?
0: 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But I use that red X on Outlook a lot.
1: Yeah, yeah.
0: It works. 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

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April 24th, they'll be coming to Lincoln Financial Field now not to watch the Eagles practice. They'll be coming there to sing. It'll be a big, big show. 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

0: 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The average person, most of us are average. We have about 700 of these at all times.
1: Contacts in their phone.
0: Yes! What happened to me was, the one time, I have to have a stupid password to get into my phone. It didn't work. So I had to blow out everything on my phone. I had a blowout! This all happened on a Sunday.
1: Oh, that's horrible.
0: I'm getting all these texts from all these girls. I have no idea who they are because I'm getting the phone numbers.
1: Like, wow, okay. You're popular.
0: Yeah, it was so 2 years ago. Then they realized it was me they were texting. And all done.
1: Oh, gosh. Love it.
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3: Seeing the usual delays this afternoon, 22 westbound, stop and go between 378 and Airport Road. Eastbound delays between Cedar Crest and 15th. 78 westbound, slow between 33 and Hellertown. No problems on 309 or 222. No unusual delays on the turnpike. If you see a traffic problem, call our toll-free tip line, 855-ROAD-TIP. I'm Christy O'Brien.
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Taylor Swift gave her $50,000 to say thank you. 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

0: 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A little date night in Allentown. If you want to go, I have $50 gift certificate right for you. All right, here we go. Here's our question. Mothers, moms, over half of all moms always have them wherever they're going. Always. 610-720-9696. Over half of all moms have this on them at all times. What do you think it is? A good shot to 1812 Piano Lounge if you got it. 610-720-9696.
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2: For the most part, things are looking good this afternoon. 22 westbound delays between 512 and Airport Road. Eastbound slow at MacArthur. 78 westbound stop and go between 33 and Hellertown. 33 northbound jammed at 22. Quakertown, 663 northbound. Watch for stop traffic approaching 309 due to road work. If you see a traffic problem, call their toll-free tip line, 855-ROAD-TIP. I'm Christy O'Brien.
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0: One half of all moms always carry them, no matter where they are, no matter what they're doing. They always have them on them. And what do you think?
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0: Did you win?
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0: He's with you. He's a big winner.
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0: 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Yeah, one half mall moms always have them, no matter where they are, no matter what they're doing.
1: Band-Aids.
0: Ooh.
1: All right, thank you.
0: Not it. Good guess, though. 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

0: 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Jerry Padden. All right. Over half mile moms always have them, no matter what it is, no matter what time of day, no matter where they are, they always have what?
1: Is it tissues?
0: Tissues, yes.
1: Yes. Oh, my gosh. I always knew my mom had a pack of tissues.
0: Are you a mom?
1: I'm a dog mom.
0: That's pretty important.
1: Yeah.
0: Well, you are going to go to the 1812 Piano Lounge in Allentown.
1: Thank you.
0: You know how to play the piano?
1: No.
0: Maybe they'll teach you.
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8: Seeing the usual delays this afternoon. 22 westbound, slow between 512 and Airport Road.

0: Eastbound stop and go between 309 and MacArthur, 309 jammed northbound between 22 and Huckleberry Road. 78 westbound delays between 33 and Hallertown, 33 stop traffic northbound approaching 22. If you see a traffic problem, call our toll-free tip line 855-ROAD-TIP. I'm Christy O'Brien.
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Penn State football is back this weekend. Saturday, they play Marshall. 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Morgan Wallen on the Cat. No need.

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0: 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It's song number 4. 5 most downloaded songs on the Cat Country 96 website. What's it going to be? What's song number 1 going to be? We're going to get there in just a couple of minutes at Cat Country 96. 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It's Common Sense. Riley Green bringing the Cowboy as he gets toward of Vegas, and you can be there. You and a couple of your friends. Oh, my. 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
1: 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But no, it's great. 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
4: For the most part, we're looking good this afternoon. Usual slow spots, 22 westbound stop and go between 512 and Airport Road. Eastbound delays between Cedar Crest and MacArthur. 78 westbound stop and go between 33 and Hellertown. 33 northbound delays approaching 22. If you see a traffic problem, call our toll-free tip line, 855-ROAD-TIP. I'm Christy O'Brien.
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1: 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Number 4, Jelly Roll. Hands up. Song number 3, Zach John King, Get to Drinking. Number 2, Don't Tell on Me. Please, don't. Jason Aldean on the song number 1, the most downloaded song all over Pennsylvania today. Look at this. John Party, Boots On. 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

0: 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You can see him at Lincoln Financial Field. 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I know it's a ways away, but listen, these are big tickets. 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
1: Dealing with the usual delays this afternoon. 22 westbound jam between 378 and Airport Road. Eastbound slow between Cedar Crest and MacArthur. 78 westbound delays at Hellertown. Bethlehem, 378 northbound. Some heavy traffic approaching Broadway. No problems on 33 or 80. If you see a traffic problem, call our toll-free tip line, 855-ROAD-TIP. I'm Christy O'Brien.
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